bathroom floor, feeling nothing. I'm overwhelmed and insecure. Give me something I could take to ease my mind slowly. Just have a drink and you'll feel better.

0: forces from all sides, used as pawns, unable to escape.
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4: We're not bound to repeat the mistakes of the past. We can learn. We can choose.
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6: He's not receptive

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You represent what's true. I drain the color from the sky and turn blue without you. These arms lack a purpose, flapping like a hummingbird. I'm nervous cause I'm the left eye, you're the right. Would it not be madness to fight? We come one. In you, the song which rights my wrong.